0: 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And we turn it up every time, every time. And we bust it up, watch it, watch it. Ha!
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0: 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Joel y Randy.
1: Hey, Joel y Randy.
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